I passed a little disco where we have found all those mighty fever nights. 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
1: 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Also known as the Justified Ancients of Moon.

0: 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It will soon pass, whatever it is. 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I'm not worried.
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1: Acqua dell'Elba, l'essenza del mare. Più di una fragranza, un'emozione racchiusa in un profumo. 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
3: Naturally, everyone wants to know which songs are considered the best of Satisfied from his first decade of mashups. But what about those songs that almost made the cut? Here are the next 20 best mashups as voted by you, his fans. Number 40.
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It was a summer of '83. You were so young, polite and full of life, but in

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The door was stuck, the plaster peeling down.

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I called you here today for a bit of bad news. I won't be able to see you anymore because of my obligations and the ties that you have. We've been meeting here every day. And since this is our last day together, I want to hold you just one more time. When you turn and walk away, don't look back. I want to remember you just like this. Let's just kiss and say goodbye.